That little selection of records that I played there is going to end the show. I've probably got time for one more. But you've been listening to Jazzman Gerald here on Worldwide FM, and I saved the oddballs till last. The crazy stuff, the weird stuff, the uncategorizable stuff. I mean, I haven't a clue what sort of category you'd put them in. If I worked in a record shop, I had to file them. Mixture of psychedelia and folk and country and pop and jazz and rock and country music. But variety is the spice of life, as I say. The last one of that little selection, the psyche folk thing, was Save the People from Lime Flight on Impel Records out of Oklahoma. And before that, from the Sherwin Trio, we heard Jack the Cat. And before that, the oddball thing was Gone with the Blues from Jerry Jordan on Fox California Record, that one. And that Lonesome Country Popcorn, The Drifter, from Roger Lambert on JEK International Records. I think that's out of Kansas. Blues Unwanted from Headland Alvey was from Texas, and the label's been ripped from there. Oh, there it is on the flip side, AOK Records. And Ripsaw is a thing we started off with on by Johnny Harris on Wanted Records, and I should have brought a better copy of that because that one was a little bit bashed. So this will be the last you hear from me until the end of the show. Thanks so much for listening, for sticking through with us so far. Some good records, not to everyone's taste towards the end maybe, but I don't care because they're my favourite things at the moment. Love them to bits. 7-inch records, small pressings, between the cracks, uncategorisable. You gotta love them. Bamboo and Rice from Bill Osborne is going to finish the show for us. Thanks so much for listening, and until next time, bye for now.

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0: 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If the bass is a hip-hop's misogyny, cause I grew up on Kim and Fella. But if I rap about pussy, I'm a sellout. I ain't got a potion, I ain't got a cold switch. 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

0: you know.
1: Not feeling that bright today. Very heavy and lethargic. Pain in the gut. But I tell myself it's not in the gut, it's in the mind. You asked about the missing years. Well, there's not much to say, really. They went missing. I went missing. I quit the BBC. I quit music. I decided, a little less than half-jokingly, that I'd like to become the English equivalent of a camel rider in the Sahara Desert. Blue-veiled, travelling, pitching my tent, selling my wares, and after a day or two, well, a year or two, moving on. I journeyed north. I wanted nothing to do with London anymore. I went towards the border, rented a house built of stones from Hadrian's Wall. And I worked in a bookshop too. And for a while I did almost manage the nomadic thing. I had a rule, which I'd recommend to anyone, as soon as your home becomes impossibly dirty and cluttered, move on. I've not been that unhappy. I just wish, looking back, some recognition, proper recognition, it would have been nice. He phones me up. He plays something he's been working on. And I listen, and I like it, and I tell him so. But he says...
2: Tell me what you really think.
1: So I do, and gradually I find I'm getting back on track. I mean, as Peter's always saying, things haven't changed that much.
3: My clothes were dragging me back.
4: It was all around me, this water.
1: Sampling, for instance, which everyone's into now. I was doing that when I was in the radiophonic workshop, but with tape.
3: My clothes were dragging me back.
5: It was very dark and very deep.
6: The sea is very deep.
1: And really, a lot of stuff these days, Peter's and the more commercial side, the ideas are similar to mine. It's the techniques that are different, that's all. And the techniques that are being used, the different computer programs, for instance, gosh, some of them are brilliant. And so, as I say, I'm starting my comeback.
2: Delia?
1: Yes, Peter?
2: How about you and me doing a workshop together?
1: A workshop? Oh, golly. Oh, golly. Yes. But we won't call it a radiophonic workshop. It was fun, the workshop. Well, it was hell to begin with. My God, I was nervous. A tanker load of red wine was required, but once I got going, great, incredible, so happy. And I tell you, it's really lovely to hear about these young musicians with wonderful names who cite Delia Derbyshire as an influence. Also, I'm making plans. I want to create beautiful sounds again, because the way I see it, if what I did all those years ago is at last being accepted, this means that after the missing years, everyone's sort of caught up. And the stuff I'll do from now on, people will know what to make of it. Yes, so everything will be fine. Everything will be fun. Fun, fun, fun.

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Keep it locked. 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

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The music give me power. 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
1: The photo?
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1: You gotta take a picture.
0: I don't even know how to.

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Want to be a good boy. Want to be a good boy. 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

0: E questi hanno i Rocco Banana direttamente dalla Spagna sulle libere frequenze di Radio Blackout 105.250. Adesso andiamo ad ascoltare l'ultima uscita degli I Am The Coffin, uscita del 2024, un EP 4 tracce dal titolo Song to Scream and Dance 2, e quindi andiamo ad ascoltare la prima traccia, What Do You In Case Of A Fire. Eccoli qua. È partito.
1: What do you do in case of a fire?
2: Pee on it.
1: What do you do in case of a fire?
3: You fucking stop, drop, and roll.
1: What do you do in case of a fire?
3: Stack people.
4: Oh shit, you know how to stack?
5: 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Hey.
1: What do you do in case of a fire?
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1: What do you do in case of a fire?
6: Oh, grab my animals and my money. Oh, no. And Sarah.
7: Run.
1: Arthur, what do you do in case of a fire?
8: Stack or deck, get stacked.
1: Oh. Junior, what do you do in case of a fire?
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1: The real answer of what you do in case of fire.
11: Pour beer over it.
1: Is you let that shit burn. Oh.

mommy walk on you. Mommy walk. Mommy walk with papa. Oh, you're looking good like I knew you would. Go ahead, now go ahead. Yeah, to the left now. All right, back to the right. All right, now forward, back up.

space, a final frontier. These are the voyages of the starship Enterprise. 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